0: of an Interpol green notice and has a history of child sexual abuse cases abroad. He is now in immigration custody as authorities pursue further proceedings. Here are the details. Meanwhile, Filipina tennis star Alex Ayala is honoring her Filipino roots at Wimbledon with a custom visor embroidered with the phrase, Kapag lumago, hindi na hihinto. She unveiled the visor after advancing to the second round with a victory over Mexico's Renata Zarazua and will next take on Australian tennis player Maya Joint. That's the news happening from the Eagle FM News and Information Desk. It is now 8:01, saying good morning to the bus. Bus, I don't know which bus, but yeah, this morning the bus in Bulacan tuned in to Eagle FM 95.5. What's the name of the bus? Let me think. What's the name of the bus? Let me see. Hold on. Let me read it here. The name of the bus is Golden Bee. There you go. Golden Bee Bus, number 1042. And the driver, Ronald. And the conductor, Ron. Ronald and Ron. Golden Bee Bus on their way to Manila from Bulacan. Good morning, gentlemen, and to all the passengers. To Rosalia as well. She's on there. She's on the bus too. Good morning, passengers. Take care and enjoy the music. It is Rock Rock on Friday. I'm John Lemon. Good morning, Manila.
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0: Highway Star going out to Sir Toy Beats. Enjoying the music right now. Oh, yes, on his post right there, Serby Toy. 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

0: 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From guitar riffs to drum-pounding rock, let's wrap up the week with a bang. We are Eagle FM 95.5 for the love of music. Saturday is here. Let the groove begin. Funk, soul, and smooth jazz from the 70s up to the 80s. Bring it in. The rhythm is so deep. The soul is so bright. Let the bass take over all day and night. Funk, soul, and smooth jazz on Eagle FM 95.5 for the love of music. 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
1: Good morning, it is now 8:58, top of the hour news. Persistent heavy rains brought flooding to several communities in Iligan City and Maguindanao del Sur, affecting homes and roads. While floodwaters have since subsided, authorities continue to monitor the situation, with a separate fire incident in Iligan also displacing dozens of families. A utility van stalled due to a mechanical problem on the northbound lane of the Z5 Bagong Ilog flyover at 7:39 this morning, occupying one lane and causing possible traffic delays. MMDA enforcers are managing traffic while the vehicle is being cleared. In other news, Binibining Pilipinas has announced the top 10 finalists for its 2026 National Costume Competition ahead of the Grand Coronation Night. The costumes highlight different provinces and regions of the Philippines. Online voting for the People's Choice National Costume Award runs from July 3 to July 9. With the top 5 entries to be recognized during the coronation. And finally, the New York Post's Page 6 reports that Taylor Swift and NFL player Travis Kelce have married. Citing unnamed sources, according to the report, the couple exchanged vows in a private ceremony attended by close family and friends, with a celebration reportedly being prepared at New York's Madison Square Garden. Neither Swift nor Kelce has confirmed the report. That's the top of the hour news from the Eagle FM News Desk. I'm John Lemon. It is now 9 o'clock. 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Stand by for our fourth and final hour together.
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It is 9:17. This is our final hour together. Shout out to Byron Bay. Shout out, Byron. Louis Bongi de la Cruz. Shout out. Happy Rockin' Friday. Susie Atienza, what up? Gerard Santos. Good morning, Gerard. Osang Perez. Happy Rockin' Friday, Osang. RC Nicolas. The soft drink beauty. Doc Goldie Chuagatus. Good morning, Doc Goldie. Ono Bono. Happy Rockin' Friday, Ono Bono. Alberto Merced. Lita Diana. Rock and roll. Rod Gallon, good morning. Shout out. Zenreb Torres. Or Zenreb Torres. Leopoldo de Guzman, shout out. Nestor Luktu, shout out.

0: Avelino Sales, the Beat Junior. Happy Rock Rockin' Friday. The Beat family. Good morning. Leon Guerrero, good morning. John SL. Ambong. Happy Rock Rockin' Friday. Jebby Tiong, happy Rock Rockin'. Maria Lorena. Sir Daniel Malonzo. John John Manlangit. Happy Rock Rockin' Friday. Jacus. Gregarious. Or Gregarious. Happy Rock Rockin' Friday, Jacus. Noli De La Cruz. Rock and roll, Chris Angel Damasco. Evangeline Vallarta. Happy Rock Rockin' Friday. Raul Ambrosio. Rock and roll. Oscar Fronda Ramos Sr. Vin Guerra, what up? Our Christian Roda, good morning. Ricardo de Guzman, Myra Manalo. Edwin Miranda de Leon, Miranda and de Leon family. Happy Rock Rockin' Friday, Renato Madrigal. Bliss Pag-asa, Quezon City. Gil de los Reyes. Dory Badilla. Eranio Tobias, Jenny Javier, what up? Gracie. Rock and roll. Juan Miguel Gamocha. Rebecca Barba, Carmela Andrade Redolme, Catalina Rogel, Peter Roberto, Remy Herbacho, and Filipina Sugitan. 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

0: So guys, hang on tight. Dear Peachy's coming up next. For more of Rock Rock on Friday, it's going to be folk, rock, and country. Enjoy the weekend. Talk to you guys again Monday for anything 80s. This has been John Lemon. Thank you, guys. Happy weekend. 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

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From the electrifying anthems of the 80s, gotta cut loose, cut loose, to the unforgettable hits of the 90s, your favorite hits of the 2000s, all the way to today's chart-topping tracks. 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Lahat ng gusto mo, andito na. 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

All right, 5 minutes after 10 o'clock, usual opener on the show, that's Sills and Crofts. I'll play for you. And yes, saying good morning, welcome to my share of Rock Rockin' Friday. Of course, it's folk rock and country for Peachy, all the way down till 1 o'clock.

0: All right, that's the music of Bruce Springsteen. We also played one from David Bowie and, of course, Van Halen. 17 after 10 o'clock.
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All right, OPMs in a row. That's the Juan de la Cruz Band with Panahon, and before that, Paul Toledo and Pasocial, Social. 1024, Folk Rock and Country, part of Rakrakan Friday with Peachy until 1.

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2: All right, it's now 10:47, and saying congratulations to Althea Sachi on her graduation. I think it was yesterday. Yes, anyways, belated. Happy graduation, Althea Sachi, the daughter of brother Alvin Tuazon Cruz. Okay? And saying good morning to my regulars, my dear sister Arlene Panuncilio. Happy weekend po. Also to the Alarde Family Plus, Mommy Dolly, Lay and Rain, Will and Papa Miguel, Anton, Lola Margarita, Lola Doreen, Lola Feli, Lola Connie, and Tatay Bert. Hello to Daddy Eric, Ava, Myrtle, Patricia, Jet, Eric Jr., Chris, Ricky, Rexy, and Abby. Also to Anthony and Katerina and the Spencer Kids. Mikhail, Pretty Alexa, Layla, my angel Cassie, my buttercup Lily, sweet babies Nino and Nina, cuties Venice, Benedict, and Benjamin, Audrey, Nightingale, Sophia, and Andrew, and of course DJ Zarina and Ayayay Petros, and the triplets Chloe, Dahlia, and Reese, and saying hello to the twins Michael and Malcolm. Always take care, okay? Saying hello also to Aunt Tessie and Uncle Brad, Stephen and Lisa and Nana Glo, and of course the Scott family in Subic. Charlotte, Charles, Doreen, Dali, Lena, Theo, Ian, Mishka, Misha, Inigo, Aaron, Zandra, and Zabina, together with Mommy Arlene and Daddy Dor. Hi to my Bessie Cons, also to Elise, Andre, Tito Pearl, and Tito Aaron, and of course, Ateline and Chrisline, are you at home today? And my sister Melody, see you later. Saying good morning to Doc Louis Gutierrez, Doc Iman and Cherry Fanjalan, Felman Castro, the Sinenses. Hi to Mommy Claire, Leia, Joy, and June. Also to Odette Montojo, Malu Pasqual, Baby Cardona, Emmy De La Peña, Brother June and Sister Lynn Francisco. Good morning po. Also Brother Dennis Lovendino, Sister Edna Canlas, Brother Cesar Azarcon, Danny Moldes and family, Lou Zepino, my angel Nancy Pasqual, transmitter guiding the Vera, Okuman family, Mommy Esther Dizon, Doc Eric and Doc Rosalie of Adel Optical Clinic, also Marisa, Rana Babejo, and Shamil Madrid. Kamanava homeboys, hello there, especially Eric. Also saying hello to SG Alfred Balala, Sister Jem Leonardo, and of course, Team Easy. Good morning, RV, Cell, and Ramses. Doc Goldie Chuagatus, Marisa Tibayan, Doc Maria Abril, Lay Navarro, and the people at the P10 section of our central office, especially Brother Joey Cilio, Leo Apita, Brother Jorley and Sister Edna Aguiron, Leia Lazarte, my good friend there in Japan, Juliet Manyalak Sewaki, Jet Egawa, Cousin Nene, and Cousin Cesar, together with Beth and B-Boy, Rowell and Zoel Caro, Marlon Ray Santos, Sister Blanca Del Macho, Belen Ang, Karen Alarcon, Harriet Maglantay, Nelson and Baby Paredes, Ruby and Amy, Kathy Bergato and family, Maring Betshay and Maring Auring, Mommy Megan, Aaliyah, the staff of Home Protect Incorporated, Attorney Philip and Doc Marlin, Ram and Socorro families, the troops in North Melton, Melbourne, Darwin, Port McKay, St. Albans, and Parramatta, Rufus family, Sergeant Leanne, Mario, Maui, Louis Bonga de la Cruz, Lot Donya, Elaine Secondes, Pina Jerusalem, Gil, and

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To the unforgettable hits of the 90s. 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Lahat ng gusto mo, andito na. 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

right, starting off the second hour of my share of Rock and Friday, folk rock and country. That's Owner of a Lonely Heart. 4 minutes after 11 o'clock, still with Peach until 1. Good morning.

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All right, it's 9:11:16, and time to go to our FB fan page. From 413 Basketball Clinic, Marikina City, Happy Rakrakan Friday, Ma'am Peachy, nakikinig ang rakistang pamilya, pero ang pinaka nag-enjoy, si Uncle Ed at Daddy Alan, at mga nakapila sa terminal ng Magreha at ng Fatuiba Toda. Good morning din po kay Miss Nora at listeners po na nasa resort ngayon. Rock and roll po dito sa classroom namin. Maraming salamat, ma'am. Happy weekend. I love and miss you. Aaliyah! Thank you, Aaliyah! Yes, happy weekend. Love and miss you too. And, rock and roll. Okay, from Doreen Dally Scott, happy Friday, Mom Peachy. Today is Theodore's day. Oh, yes. He is too inspired by your songs that he said he is in charge of lunch, snacks, and dinner. Wow. Get better soon, Michael and Malcolm. Thank you so much, Mom. Have a wonderful weekend. We love you, Arlene and family. Oh, yes. That's nice to know, okay? Yes, good luck, Theodore. Yeah, make sure it's yummy, but of course it is, and it will be. Yeah, okay, love you, the Scott family in Subic. Saying hello to Christy and Albert Merced of QC with love. Happy Folk Rock and Country Friday. Also to Louis Bonga de la Cruz, okay. Happy FRC Friday weekend to you too. Nestor Lugtu, shout out po ulit kina brothers Mark Villafuerte, sister Zenny Villafuerte, brother John Naira, brother Fairpaz, and also Felix Gimba and Abel Ibi of Guadalupe Makati District. From my good friend Juliet Sewaki, good day, happy Rakrakan Friday. As always, excited and enjoying your folk rock and country music. Love it. Thanks and many hugs and kisses from Japan. Thank you, Juliet. Love you. Hi to Gerard Michano. Yeah, good morning to you. Happy Folk Rock and Country Friday. Also saying hello to Jebby Chong de la Cruz, R. Christian Roda of Noveleta, Cavite. Thank you for always listening. Hi to Juan Miguel Gamocha, si Joe Boy, Maria Lorena Cerdeña Malonzo. Happy weekend to you too. Hi to Archie Calisay. Yes, good morning to you. Happy Friday. And also saying hello to the De Leon and Miranda families. That's coming from Edwin Miranda De Leon. And again, saying hello to my cousin Raquel Flores. Happy Friday, my dear cousin Nene. And happy weekend too. Hi to Dash Sama. Happy Friday. Also to Carlos De La Cruz, listening from Obando, Bulacan. Okay, anyways. Yeah, thank you for listening, Carlos. Arce Nicolas, happy weekend to you. Also to Ricardo de Guzman, good morning and happy Rakrakan Friday. From Lalita Margarita, ihaw Friday ngayon dito sa Casa Margarita. Alam mo naman kapag Biyernes at FRC Friday, sinisipag si Bertong mag-ihaw at bumibisita sila Attorney Philip at Engineer Singson at mga pamilya dito sa bahay. Maraming salamat, Peachy, sa buong linggo na pinasaya mo kami. I love you. Yes, from Lalita Margarita. Love you din po, Lalita. Happy listening po to all of you there. And good day and happy weekend to Byron Bay. Also saying hello to Dory Badilla. Happy folk rock and country music. And saying hello to Andre Cruz. Happy TGIF weekend. Okay, from It's All About Him. Good morning, dear Peachy. My favorite 3 hours of the day. VS having fun with her guitar, listening to your songs. Thank you so much, dear Peachy. You play amazing songs, and we appreciate everything you have done for us. God bless you.
Lolo Arnold. Oh, thank you very much, Pololo Arnold. Yes, the Scott family in Auckland. Yeah, love you. And did I say hello already to Ernie Tobias? Hi there, Ernie. And also Filipina Sugitan, saying hello to Mommy Tins, Matilde Bauza Buelva, also to Lumina Huico, Rosalie Duran, and everybody at Sunwalk Company. Hi to Zanreb Torres. Happy weekend, Rakrakan Friday. Yeah, listening from General Trias Cavite. Thank you, Zanreb. From Kingsway Family, good morning, dear Peachy. Magulong umaga dito sa Ala e Cucina. Maingay habang nakikinig at nage-enjoy sa mga kanta mo. Pinaka-enjoy si Nadoming, si Joey at Sir Ken. Kahit ang mga kabataan, gustong-gusto rin ang FRC Friday. Maraming salamat sa lahat ng saya na bigay mo sa aming lahat buong linggo. God bless you, Maring Betshay and Maring Auringo. Thank you very much po. Happy listening to all of you po. Diyan sa Ala e Cucina, sa mga taga Mercury Drug Bambang, and sa mga taga Diamond J7 Store. Okay, it's 11:22. We'll get back to your messages on our FB fan page later. In the meantime, let's get back to more music. Again, it's time for our very own.

0: All right, Samba Gita right here on Eagle FM 95.5. That's Sayawan. And we also played one from Mike Hanapol, Lucky Salayaw. It's now 11:29. Let's take a short break.
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All right, country singer Crystal Gayl, Don't It Make My Brown Eyes Blue. It's 11:36, and yes, before they go on a break, lunch break, saying happy birthday to Brother Gian Canicosa, who is celebrating his birthday today. Happy birthday, Brother Gian. Also, Sister Maribel Orjaleza. Yes, happy birthday to both of you. And, yeah, greetings coming from, these people I know. Joven Cruz, Kasami Jimenez. Hello there, Kasami. I miss you, po. Also, Brother Lovell Bugarin, Roel Soriano, Jerry Valdez, Sister Paula Hernandez, Gina Ventilacion, Emmy Belleza, Jen Centeno, Vina Cilio, Roma Joven. Hello there, Roma. How are you doing? And Sally. Yes, happy listening to all of you.

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All right, 11:47. Still with Peachy for my share of Rock Rock on Friday. Folk rock and country until 1. And saying hello to my balaes, Tito Alex and Tita Tess Lizardo. Also to Carali Lapid, Lisa David, and our friends. Yes, they're in Italy, Zaldi and Jane, Santa Barbara of Rome, Shamarana Nones and John Mendoza of Milan, and of course, saying Privyet to Gimanalang Soriano of Moscow, Russia. Annyeong to our friends there in Hanam, South Korea, David Santiago, Yongnim, Hijungnim, Tungsen, Arabuji, and Sajungnim. Also to Lolo Team, Lola Elaine, and Pedrito of Poland. The Scott family in Auckland, New Zealand. Again, saying hello to Lolo Arnold, Aunt Rebecca, Althea, and cute baby Via. Also to my good friends, Cha and Derek Vivas, also from Auckland. And yes, Derek is celebrating his birthday today. Happy birthday, Derek Vivas. And hello also to Brother Willie and Sister Beck Lirio of North Shore, also New Zealand. Kameni Zaman, yes, hello there, Com. Hi to Beth Cantorna, Rose of Salve Hospital, Ruben Bernardino, of course, and family, Henry Laborte, Marie Solana, Raymond Go and girlfriend Michelle, the people at High Top Supermarket, Quezon Ave, Amsweds and Digitized Team, Copper Sevilla Carlos, the Net25 Finance Department people, saying hello to Brother Joseph, Ka Juliet, Tess, Rollit, Wena, Brother Danny, and Brother Romy Santos. Also to June SP and the people at Danny Yukashir's office, Arlene, Hazel, Patty, Gershom, Nico, Vecchi, Joka, Eds, Elena, Diane, Olive, Brother Runner San Diego, and Castle Kaide. Good morning to Brother Rydel Palabasan. Also to the people at the NEU Information Office, Brother Jel Haiko, Brother Max Sison, Giselle, Rick, Zival, Francesca, and of course, Angie. And good morning to everybody there at the NEU College of Education Office, Dean Corazon Liwayway, Kayeye, and Ma'am Julie Valencia. Happy listening to the people of Barangay New Era and Barangay New Era Clinic, especially Ruth and Rowena. And also saying hello to the people at Kuwait Airways Reservation and Ticketing Department. The Grab drivers always tuned in to us. Dante Paez Jr., Bernardo Marine, Edwin Arias, Alex Alipi, Arnel Isla, Reynardo Deloria, Art Antiola, Noel Encheta, Robert Kong Lee, Edwin Hapon, Randy Salvatierra, Michael Gamba, Eliazar Cabaltera, June Pantoja Jr., Bernabe Bernabe, Arnold Ayaay, Grace Orbeta, Ricky Grande, Bernardo Chavez, Domingo Menor, Edgar Fetalvero, Ryan Gallebo, and Joey Reyes. And of course, the people there in our central motor pool, brothers Oliver Manalang, that's Caberong, Katabara, Freddy Tagala, Bong Padre, Arnel Cabezas, and brother Rodel Orzano. Also, brothers Alan, Gabriel, Janelle, Eugene, Carl, Alden, Christian, Kuya Pogi Resetes, and brother Avelan Petorio. Saying hello also to the people at the NEU property, brother Nelson Salisi, Alvin, Manny, and Marish. Also to Rogelio Pagdanganan, Clara Jr. And of course, I'd like to say hello to the people there at Betty Sans Rival Royal Place. Okay. Yeah. Where is that? Okay. Ella, Judy, Joni, Fonsi, and TJ. Yes, hello to all of you. And there's more. Okay. Saying hello to
Dr. Wilfredo P. Santos, the medical director at Bay Point Hospital, SBMA, Parpo Neil Petralves, everybody there at Unlad Haircuts Recreation, the people at Hair Rebound Salon, especially G. Karen and John John, Christopher and Farah Camacho, also Sister Venus Maria, Brother Danny Simbulan, and Brother Gerson Nonato. Saying hello also to Sir Walter Bacareza, the Vice President,

All right, music of Robert Palmer. Can we still be friends? Who says yes and who says no? Winding up our second hour together.

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2: All right, 16 minutes after 12, and let's go to my personal text line from Ava. Good day, Mom Peachy. Happy Friday. Sa wakas, patapos na po ang linggo. Ang energy ko pang Sunday na lang. Thank you sa rakraka ng mga kanta. Inspired ang mga kuya ko. Mr. Sweet Smile, inspired na din po. Thank you, Mom. I love you. Have a good day. Thank you, Ava. Yeah, I love you too. Have a good day too. And from Papa Miguel, great day to you, dear Peachy. Thank you for always playing amazing songs. Today's playlist will definitely keep the entire house inspired and relaxed. First of 2 days off for me. Oh, good luck, Will. You're always in our thoughts and prayers. Blessings to you and your family. Salute from Papa Miguel. Thank you very much po, Papa Miguel. And from, the California ladies. Nice to hear from you. Good evening, Mom. Mahabang break para sa amin nila Glenda and Myrtle. Straight duty kami bukas hanggang Sunday morning. Ah, hanggang Sunday morning, kaya need mag-charge sa mga kanta nyo today. Happy FRC Friday sa ating lahat. Have a wonderful weekend. Love, Patricia and the girls. Okay, the California ladies. Okay, yes, thank you. Love you too. And from the Spencers. Good day, Mama. Today's Rock and Roll Friday, Daddy and Lolo Daddy's favorite day. Mommy K's busy with the triplets. They do not want to listen, Mama. Dancing and jumping around. Thank you for the entire week you spent with us. We love you, Strawberry Munchkins, DJ Zarina, and Ayayay Petrox. So, yes, thank you also to all of you for staying with me for the whole week. Yes, love you too. And yes, from Ms. Almus Coso. Happy weekend, Miss Peachy, TGIF. Always kaming naka-tuned in. Chill lang kaming mga naka-duty sa pakikinig sa playlist mo. Thank you so much. Thank you, Ms. Almus Coso. Happy listening to all of you there at Mercury Drug Inta, CK Square. And from Alan Jaden Ang. Okay. Good day po, dear Peachy. Happy na krakan FRC Friday. Ngayon lang po nakapag-text dahil busy pero palagi pong nakatune in sa inyo. Pabati po sa mga kaibigan kong sinaliur ninyo at Kiel. Thank you po pala sa pag-play ng song request ko po nung Monday. Yes, you're welcome. Thank you po. Keep safe. Take care. More power. And God bless. From Alan Jaden Ang. We love Eagle FM and we love you po. Thank you, Alan Jaden Ang. Love you din. And from Brother Rana Babejo, good day po, dear Peachy. Happy Friday. Nakikinig habang nagda-drive. Salamat po sa magagandang music at stay safe po. Thank you, Brother Rana. Yeah, always drive safely, okay? And thank you to all those who shared my program's art card today. Yeah, my good friend Juliet Sewaki. It's all about him, the Scott family in Auckland. Lolita Margarita Rain. 413 Basketball Clinic, Marikina City. Lay, Mamita Dali. Jonathan, my Adeline Kingsway family, Joel Manlapas, Oscar Frondarama Sr., Doreen Dallas Scott, the Scott family in Subic, Transmitter Guy, Bing De Vera, Mami Claire Senense, LM Hoops Olarte, Gerard Santos, and Louis Bonga de la Cruz, thank you for the many, many shares. Thank you also to RV Evangelista Sidera, Solid Eagle FM 95.5, and Old School for Life, Brother Jorly Aguirón, Doc Maria Abril, and of course, Mitzley Olarte. Thank you so much. All right, 12:21, back to more music, and let's make way for our very own again.

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All right, let's go back to our FB fan page from Oscar Fronderamos Sr. of Valenzuela City. Shout out sa wife kong si Vicky, sa anak kong si Oliver at Oscar Jr., sa manunggang kong si Rose Angelique at Christelle, sa apo kong si Ishi Angelo, at sa Ramos family ng Sitio Gripo, Santa Barbara, Victoria, Tarlac. And saying hello to Remy Hervasho of San Jose del Monte, Bulacan. Also to Lita Mapalad Baldonado of Valenzuela City. Happy Folk Rock and Country Friday. And yes, happy weekend din po to you, Dante Levy Daito. From Mamita Dalia Larte, good day, Ma'am Peach. Yung paboritong araw ni Miguel, nila Eric at Luis, pati na rin ng 413 Cool Daddies, kasama na rin ng mga Pink Mommies. Good day din kay Daddy Gladys. Listeners daw po ang DSWDQC araw-araw sa station nyo, lalo sa program nyo. Oh, thank you very much. Happy weekend, Ma'am Peachy, a lot of family, pleasant friends. Mahal na mahal kayo, lalong-lalo kami ni Miguel. Oh, yes, love you din po. And happy listening to the people there at DSWD Quezon City. Thank you. Hi to Paul Salvacion Jr., or should I say Mabuhay. Yes, listening from Parañaque. Hi to Melissa Franny, also to Nolly De La Cruz. Ah, yes. Thank you so much, Nolly. Hilda Los Reyes, good day to you. Avelino Sales, David Jr., happy to crack on Friday. Yes, tuned in every day ang David family. Thank you very much. And of course, Gerard Santos of Valenzuela City. Yes, have a great day too, Gerard. Thank you very much. Nongski Castillo is also with us. Happy to crack on Friday, Nongski. Also to Peter Roberto, happy to crack on Friday. Thank you for always listening. Rebecca Barba, happy weekend. Jenny Javier, yes, happy to crack on Friday, Jenny. Rod Galang, yes, shout out to JR Galang and family of Paco Manila from Daddy Rod Galang of Camarin, Caloocan. Hi to Melanda Velasco, yes, Silani Velasco of Capital QC. Thank you for always listening. Saying hello also to Mario Heronio. Happy weekend. And from Morphe Morpheus, yeah, enjoying your music. Shout out to the Morales clan, the Napoleon Senior Morales clan, retired General Nagamora Lomodag, his wife Mina Morales Lomodag, and kiddos Maria Luz, Maria Minda, Maria Victoria, Phil Muhammad, and Margaret. To my cousins Louie, Marites, and Dodi Morales. Also to Ms. Alma and Pico Suzuki. Happy weekend listening to all. From Nat Morales. And saying hello to Maximo Nagit. Also to Lita Diana. Vin Guerra. Yeah, okay. I will look for this. Also saying hello to Lea Mera Lazaite. Yes, thank you very much, Sister Leia, for always listening. Hi to Maricel Hala, also to Osang Perez. Happy FRC Friday, Osang. Lori Santos, listening from Pandi, Bulacan. Happy to crack on Friday. Also saying happy Friday to Donna, Carmen, Dalio, Solomon. And of course, Catalina Rogel Pertoliano Sena. And Louis Bonga de la Cruz. Okay. Yes, many thanks always, boy. You're welcome, Louis Bongi. Yes, God bless you too. Thank you so much. All right, I think that's it. Refreshing the page if there are any new messages. Okay. Yeah, that's it.
All right, 12:50. Oh, I'm sorry about that. Yes, 12:51 right now. And I still have one more song to play, and this is from James Taylor. Let me see, what song do you like from James Taylor? All right, I think this one will do.

All right, that's the music of James Taylor, If I Keep My Heart Out of Sight. And before I go, again, I'd like to greet Brother Gian Canicosa and Sister Maribel Orjaleza. A very happy birthday. They're both celebrating their birthdays today. And again, to the daughter of Brother Alvin Tuazon Cruz, congratulations on your graduation day. Was it yesterday? Althea Sachi. Okay, congratulations to you. And I think that's it for my share of Rakrakan Friday Folk Rock and Country. This is Peachy saying thank you very much again for keeping me company for the past 3 hours and for the past days, the whole week, that is, okay? Thank you very much. And of course, we won't be here tomorrow and on Sunday, but I'll be back with you not tomorrow, Monday, okay, for anything 80s, okay? Again, thank you very much. Enjoy the rest of the day. Happy weekend, everyone. I love you all. Mwah.

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0: No matter the decade, no matter the vibe, it's all here. From the electrifying anthems of the 80s. Now I gotta cut loose, put loose. To the unforgettable hits of the 90s. 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

0: No matter the decade, no matter the vibe, it's all here. From the electrifying anthems of the 80s. Now I gotta cut loose. 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Lahat ng gusto mo, andito na. 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

0: No matter the decade, no matter the vibe, it's all here. From the electrifying anthems of the 80s. Now I gotta cut loose. To the unforgettable hits of the 90s. 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Lahat ng gusto mo, andito na. 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

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Music from Alice in Chains with Wood, and opening our show, starting off with Metallica with Enter Sandman. It's a day you've been waiting for. Happy weekend, everyone. July 3, 2026. And what a best way to enjoy the weekend is to rock the airwaves. Daily G, my name is DJ Jam.

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0: 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My name is DJ Jem. 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

Franz Ferdinand would take me out. And Queens of the Stone Age with No One Knows. 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Three Doors Down with Kryptonite. At 6 o'clock, we have our top of the hour news, so stay tuned. 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

0: it's picking up tomorrow. It's funk, soul, and smooth jazz as our programming. Before that, you heard Soundgarden with Black Hole Sun and STP Stone Temple Pilots with Sour Girl. Check your time at 6:01. Our top of the hour news. The Office of the Ombudsman has filed plunder and indirect bribery charges before the Satigan Bayan against Senator Rodante Marcoleta over the alleged non-disclosure of 75 million pesos in campaign donations he received while serving as a congressman. The ombudsman said the case is backed by evidence, including three cash donations that were not declared in Marcoleta's required filings. It added that the senator has publicly acknowledged receiving the funds, leaving the court to determine whether the facts amount to plunder and bribery under the law. The case has been assigned to the Sandigan Bayan's 3rd Division. Marcoleta has denied any wrongdoing and said he is prepared to face the charges. Senate Minority Leader Alan Peter Cayetano has criticized the plunder case against Senator Rodante Marcoleta, calling it harassment and claiming it is intended to silence government critics and shift attentions away from the controversial flood control project under investigation. Cayetano warned that the case should discourage lawmakers from pursuing corruption inquiries. Meanwhile, the Philippine National Police Criminal Investigation and Detection Group clarified a no-arrest warrant has been issued against Marcoleta. Thousands of Iglesia Ni Cristo members also gathered at the People Power Monument in Quezon City to protest the filing of charges. As for the entertainment news, P-pop sensation Vinny has officially been named one of the Department of Tourism's newest tourism ambassadors. Tourism Secretary Dita Angara Matay formally launched the partnership on Friday as part of the agency's Discover More to Love campaign, which aims to promote Philippine destinations to both local and international travelers. The DOT said Vinny's massive global following and hit songs like Pantropico and Salamin have helped showcase the country's beaches, islands, and other tourist attractions across social media. And that's it for our news update. Stay tuned for more. Our time at 6:04.
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New Rep Rock on Friday. And before that, you've heard Lenny Kravitz with Fly Away. 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

Jones. Before that, people sang, but Crawling in the Dark, Checkered Time at 6:25. Where are you at this hour? If you're on the road, you're driving, going home, or just walk out from work. It's a Friday. It's a mini celebration, a tap on the back for a week work. 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We have here.

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1: 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Here's our top of the hour news. Senator Robin Hood Padilla has come to the defense of fellow Senator Rodante Marcoleta, describing him as one of the most decent people he has ever met. Speaking during the final day of the Iglesia Ni Cristo rally in Manila, Padilla praised Marcoleta for making the law easy to understand despite being a lawyer. He also criticized some of his fellow senators and claimed that members of the Senate minority are being targeted. Padilla said he could also face legal action over the obstruction of justice complaint linked to his alleged assistance to Senator Ronald Bato de la Rosa. Meanwhile, the ombudsman has formally filed plunder and indirect bribery charges against Marcoleta before the Sandigan Bayan. A remarkable rescue has brought hope to earthquake hit of Venezuela after a man was pulled alive from the rubble 8 days after two powerful earthquakes

0: devastated the country. 43-year-old security guard Hernan Hill Flores survived beneath the collapsed building in an airport pocket while rescuers from several countries work around the clock to reach him. Venezuela's acting president Delcy Rodriguez described the rescue as a miracle while defending the government's response to the disaster. The official death toll has now climbed to 2,595, with thousands still missing. And let's go to the entertainment news. K-pop star Evan, formerly known as Hyosung of ENHYPEN, is once again making headlines after online claims resurfaced accusing his management of buying Instagram followers when he launched his solo account. Fans had earlier noticed a sudden spike in followers from accounts with random animal names, sparking memes across social media. While the allegations remain unverified, the topic has once again gone viral as Evan continues his solo career under Belief Lab. And that's it for Top of the Hour News. Stay tuned for more. Coming up next, OPM Alternative Playlist. 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

Issachar River Maya from 1997 with Nahana Panapita, just like the music that we have from the 90s, but still kept coming back for more. And before that, you've heard Eraserheads with Torpedo from your 1995. Another OPM band, for Rise from the 90s, After Image, this from your 1994.

0: from 1997, that's Cy Young. Before that, After Image with Tagaraw. 19 minutes after 7 o'clock. Just a very short break. We'll be back with music from The Dawn and Razorback.
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0: We're back on Eagle FM 95.5. This Rock Rap on Friday. Munting Paraiso. Before that, they're Francis M. The late Francis M, our master rapper. Meron akong ano. And the Dawn with Silent Pusa. 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

0: Alamid with Your Love, and before that, Orient Pearl with Pagsubok. 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Hi to Toto of Karuhatan, Market Valenzuela City, and to Rene Madrigal, they're all tuned in. Mga new wavers na nakikirak-rak on Friday din. Thank you so much po. Thank you. And from our Facebook, let's check this out. Osang Perez, hi to Roselle Nolasco and her batchmates. Santa Lucia High School, batch 1995. Juan Miguel Gamotia. And my Ate Tess Ganda. Hi, Ate. I miss you during F4, but beside me the time, my concert buddy. Hi, Sir Ray and my Ate Tess. All right, now, hi to Manny DeSena. Lita Baldinero from Valenzuela. Also, hi to Mario Hironio, Oscar Ramos Sr., Mercy Potasio, Retendo Alcantara. And from Ate Tess Manyo, she would like to greet a happy, happy birthday to Brother Jun Castillo, that's from Manyo family. Happy, happy birthday, Brother Jun Castillo. More birthdays to come. Now, from, let's go back to Facebook. Hi to Susie Atienza, Arce Nicolas, Arn Corpus, Gerard Santos, Ignacio Esguera, Rebecca Barba, Chris Damasco, Remy Gervasio, Miss Myra, there you are, Nasser Luke Tu, Ono Bono, Catalina Sena, Joy Salas, Artisan Roda, Louis Bongi, Ricardo de Guzman, Maria Malonzo, and Byron Bay. Also, hi to Joey Cruz, Jebby Tiong de la Cruz, and Gerard Nishano. Tito RV, are you there? Always. Don't miss any day listening to us. Thank you so much. 14 more to go before 8 o'clock. This is OPM Alternative Playlist, our final hour together on Daily G's Rock Rock on Friday. We'll be back after this break.
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favorite music from Yano from 1994 with Senti. Before that, another survey from the late Francis M. with Kaleidoscope World. I think it's the end of the line for DJ Jem. Thank you so much for joining me on today's edition of Daily G Alternative Rock and OPM Alternative Playlist. 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

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To the unforgettable hits of the 90s. 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From guitar riffs to drum-pounding rock. 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

0: 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Heartbreak and love in perfect harmony. 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

0: No matter the decade, no matter the vibe, it's all here. 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
2: 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Creed has also released acoustic versions of some of their biggest hits. 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

I want to be a lion. 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
2: 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For DTI Fair Trade Permit Number, FTEB 257576, Series of 2026. 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

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Heartbreak and love in perfect harmony. From the songs that make you smile to the ones that tear you apart. Let the music tell your story. Every joy, every heartache. Wasakan Wednesday. 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

0: No matter the decade, no matter the vibe, it's all here. From the electrifying anthems of the 80s, to the unforgettable hits of the 90s, your favorite hits of the 2000s, all the way to today's chart-topping tracks. 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Lahat ng gusto mo, andito na. 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

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Bring it in. The rhythm is so deep. The soul is so bright. 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

0: No matter the decade, no matter the vibe, it's all here. 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